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And make your hips just dip to the bass. 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

playing piano in the next apartment. Those stumbling words that told you what my heart meant.